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7: What is the what's the crazy news of the day there, Bubba?
8: Big news out of Memphis. Not what everybody's talking about, though. 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The Pyramid.
7: Yeah.
8: And he tried to get a bass boat. That was there. It was a used one, and instead it had a hole in it and the whole kind of thing. And he said, what would it take to walk out of here with that boat? And proceeded to start trying to work a deal with the guy behind the counter. And so finally they said, look, $4,200 this and that. He goes, well, how about this? How about I give you my wife $400 cash, a bag of frozen catfish, and we can close this deal? And the guys behind the counter thought he was kidding. He was not kidding. He was trying to get this boat going. So they're like, well, let me go talk to the manager and see what's going on. He said, well, hold on. He goes, pulls out a piece of paper, and it's a printed document that says wife for boat transfer agreement. The guy had already planned the whole thing, and it was not something they were filming for social media.
7: I was about to ask.
8: It was not that at all. He had a built-in...
7: just a redneck.
8: Yeah, he had a built-in 14-day return policy because customer satisfaction is a thing. A notarization by his cousin, who wasn't a notary, and under the best features, because he had a list of all the best features. His wife doesn't snore. She can clean a bass. And there was an as-is disclosure for condition. Anyway, they arrested him.
7: They did.
8: His wife was waiting out in the truck, oblivious, didn't know that she was up for trade.
7: I bet she had signs something was up with him, though, for sure.
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7: 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It's Big D and Bubba. 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
1: So the thing we did last time was...
0: 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Along the back door when it rains.
1: 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And this corner is where...
0: the ants come in for a midnight snack if the dog bowl sits.
1: Yeah, exactly. 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
1: Bubba, what happened to that teacher that you're mentioning? I heard it.
2: Yeah, there was a teacher in Miami who was arrested for putting tape over a student's mouth.
1: Jeez.
2: Because the student was laughing. Oh, really? You say, dude, that happened to me.
1: Okay, well, a lot of things happened back in the day. We don't do it now.
2: I know, but I was like, wow.
1: Dude, if someone put tape over your kid's mouth, you would go and rip their arms off.
2: I would have.
1: Are you kidding me? Just because it happened to you doesn't mean it's okay.
2: By the way, it didn't work. I mean, I still don't shut up.
1: The worst, honestly, man, was did you ever have to put your nose
2: up against the corner?
1: Yeah, on a piece of tape. They put the tape, and I was always taller than all their kids, so I had to kind of dip my head down.
2: Yeah.
1: And it gave me a headache.
2: We had this one little corner outside. They would make you go kneel against the wall and put your nose against the wall. Well, the problem is it was rocks. It was like shells beneath your knees.
1: I know, man. It's easy to get into the trying to outdo each other, how bad we were raised. But, man, it was tough.
2: It was different back then.
1: It was
2: a
1: different day.
2: All you kids now, you know, all these young kids going, oh, I wish I was raised in the 80s and 90s. You can't handle getting your mouth taped.
1: No. Yeah, you're not going to get any more screen time.
0: You're getting the day started right with the Big D and Bubba before the show.
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8: And, I mean, that's basically a gift.
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8: 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It's nice to be able to text that, I guess.
9: Yeah.
8: I was curious. Some people were like,
9: 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I know I had a bunch of people like sliding into my DMs and stuff. What are you doing for your expert? I'm like, man, nothing. I was very nice.
8: You handled it well. Yeah. I did.
9: 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Like, these are pictures I know she hasn't seen since they were babies.
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8: 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That's nice.
9: Sweet.
8: I went to go text my stepmother. I have a Mother's Day, and I pulled up her name in my phone, and the last thing I put was Happy Mother's Day from a year ago, and there was never a reply back, so I was like, I'll just let it be.
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8: A few showers this morning will give way to some afternoon sunshine for your Monday. Temperatures this morning area-wide in the 60s will be building into the middle to upper 70s with a northeast wind, 5 to 10 miles per hour. From the CBS 19 Weather Center, I'm meteorologist Joel Robinson.
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1: A few showers this morning will give way to some afternoon sunshine for your Monday. Temperatures this morning area-wide in the 60s will be building into the middle to upper 70s with a northeast wind 5 to 10 miles per hour. From the CBS 19 Weather Center, I'm meteorologist Joel Robinson.
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3: Hey, this part of the show is brought to you by NHTSA. 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As soon as you look at that phone, man, and not the road, you're driving distracted.
2: 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It takes 1 second to go a couple hundred yards or something crazy like that? It's nuts. That split second can change everything. Reaction time, safety, yours, someone else's. So if you get pulled over, that ticket's a reminder of your mistake. Put the phone away or pay. And again, this part of the show is brought to you by NHTSA.

0: All the alien talk, Matt helping us out. Matt says, what did the alien say to the garden? Take me to your weeder.
1: Emily says, my dad just finished making a model of Mount Everest, and I asked him if it was to scale. He said, no, it's to look at.
0: Amanda says, when I was young, I was poor, but after years of hard work, I'm no longer young.
1: Aww. My favorite tweet from Paul comes in with, I got gas today for $1.57. It was at Taco Bell.
0: All right. Get a good tweet. Tag us. We'll see it at Big D and Bubba.
2: Tweet, tweet. That's tasty tweet.
3: Big D and Bubba's tasty tweet.
2: Tweet, tweet.
3: Those tasty tweets.
4: 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Big Delicious.
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6: A few showers this morning will give way to some afternoon sunshine for your Monday. Temperatures this morning area-wide in the 60s will be building into the middle to upper 70s with a northeast wind, 5 to 10 miles per hour. From the CBS 19 Weather Center, I'm meteorologist Joel Robinson.
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0: 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That's Morgan Wallen and Post Malone, and we're Big D and Bubba.
1: I'm gonna need some whiskey glasses.
0: I didn't want to be outdone by you talking about an artist, so I want to bring one up. Over the weekend, Morgan Wallen playing indie, and did his walkout. Who do you think he had with him?
2: The governor of Indiana, the one and only Caitlin Clark.
0: Dude, it was awesome.
2: Wish she played better over the weekend, but it's all right.
0: That's here they come. 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Here we go.
2: Well, after the other weekend in Vegas where everyone
0: bailed on him,
2: no one showed up.
0: Hey, Morgan, look, dude, anytime you need somebody in a pinch, we'll be there.
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0: 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Granted, Indy makes sense. 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

0: 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Hello, it's Diane Day. We're kicking off this week with a way for you to win a Philly flyaway. And what if I told you it's to see some of the best artists out there? Morgan Wallen, Ella Langley, Brooks and Dunn, and Hudson Westbrook. 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
2: A few showers this morning will give way to some afternoon sunshine for your Monday. Temperatures this morning area-wide in the 60s will be building into the middle to upper 70s with a northeast wind 5 to 10 miles per hour. From the CBS 19 Weather Center, I'm meteorologist Joel Robinson.

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New Country with Chase Matthew and Holding It Down to the Turnpike Troubadours, Heaven Passing Through. It's all great country. Welcome and good morning. I'm Diane Day. 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

0: 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Drink in my hand, ready to go. I know it's Monday, but we got to do this right. Eric Church coming up, Luke Combs, and throwing in Alabama with mountain music that you haven't heard in a while.
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0: 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That's Megan Maroney, and I'm online looking to see if she's going to be in our area anytime soon with a great show because she's so good. And then I see, oh, Bossier City, Louisiana, Brookshire Grocery Arena. Oh, but it's the Nate Bargatze Big Dumb Eyes World Tour. That's June the 4th. But I love Nate. What a great comedian. And he's clean. But no, I'm sorry to report, I don't see Megan Maroney anywhere near us for the next few months. But, you know, that will change as they're touring. They do the tours and they have to go to certain areas of the country. But she's on top of the world for sure.
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14: A few showers this morning will give way to some afternoon sunshine for your Monday. Temperatures this morning area-wide in the 60s will be building into the middle to upper 70s with a northeast wind 5 to 10 miles per hour. From the CBS 19 Weather Center, I'm meteorologist Joel Robinson.

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0: 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Yep, it's coming up soon, Friday on June the 12th. You get some great, great fun with LA Rocks opening up and then Roses and Weeds and on June the 13th. Then look for Saturday night with Sunny Sweeney, who's a Longview native, been touring and doing music for 20 years. She grew up listening to it, listening to us and loving country. So we're proud to have her. The family, young and old, will love the balloon races. And of course, you can get those tickets early. Don't miss out. Now, not that it sells out necessarily because it is an outdoor event, but you want to, of course, get those tickets and mark your spot for the fun that is the balloon races. Every year we do it again, and we're looking forward to it with Sunny this year. Again, all the events with the balloons are always weather-related. 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That's usually long gone by then. So get tickets at gtbr.net. 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

0: can buy me a boat. Chris Jansen bringing in the fun today on Kicks. Welcome.
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0: 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So it's an event that's coming up next month, June the 19th through the 21st, a big full weekend. 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
3: A few showers this morning will give way to some afternoon sunshine for your Monday. Temperatures this morning area-wide in the 60s will be building into the middle to upper 70s with a northeast wind 5 to 10 miles per hour. From the CBS 19 Weather Center, I'm meteorologist Joel Robinson.

darling, when we go out downtown, your lipstick stained every coffee cup that I got in this house. The way you say I love you too's like rain on an old tin roof.

And mama in those turnip greens for sure. 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

Well, Kane Brown is one of the biggest names in country music right now, but he recently talked about who his Mount Rushmore of country artists and influential artists are, and we got that coming up in just a bit here at the Heartbeat of Country in a couple of minutes.

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0: 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Kane is one of the biggest names in country music today. Recently, he had an interview with Hard Rock, and so I'm going to share a little bit. He was asked his personal Mount Rushmore of country music, you know? So who would he put up there? And he's like, oh, definitely got to put George Strait up there. Man, it's hard because country music's doing so well right now. He said, I feel like you got to go with Morgan Wallen. Yeah, Morgan's got to go up there too. And I'm going to put Shania Twain up there. Wait a minute. This is so hard. I would put Ella Langley up there right now because she's killing it. But it's kind of early. But yeah, the most influential country artist right now, he said he definitely would say Morgan and Ella. And where would he like to perform at a big sporting event? He said, man, I love basketball, baseball, football, the Super Bowl. Wouldn't that be something? And a pre-show ritual from Kane Brown. He said, I just recently started praying before I go on stage. Used to be a shot, now it's praying. Well, good for you, Kane. That's your Heartbeat of Country today on Kix 105.7.
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13: Sunshine will continue to build through your Monday afternoon, as well as temperatures building into the middle to upper 70s, then upper 50s for your Tuesday morning, 80s for Tuesday afternoon. Plenty of sunshine overhead. Looks to be a beautiful forecast. From the CBS 19 Weather Center, I'm meteorologist Joel Robinson.

Ella Langley and Morgan Wallen. OMG. You can see those two guys. I have a winning word for you right now that will get you qualified for our Philly Flyaway. 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We get the airfare, the hotel, the tickets to the show. 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You could be the winner. Ella, Morgan, Brooks and Dunn, Hudson. We give you winning words around 9 in the noon hour and again at 5 all week.

0: Bailey Zimmerman on Kix 105.7. It's Diane Day. 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

0: about the Celtic Heritage. Yeah, it's a kind of a big deal in Hawkins. New location. Okay, once again, the annual celebration of the Scottish, Irish, Welsh heritage. And yeah, cool stuff going on. Extra day. It's Memorial Day weekend, May 22nd through the 25th for the East Texas Celtic Fest. It's going to be on FM 795 in Hawkins. So look into it. Might be some fun stuff going on there, from storytellers to musical performances, historical lectures to Highland games and bagpipes and more. The Celtic Heritage, East Texas Celtic Fest, Memorial Day weekend.
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1: Sunshine will continue to build through your Monday afternoon, as well as temperatures building into the middle to upper 70s, then upper 50s for your Tuesday morning, 80s for Tuesday afternoon. Plenty of sunshine overhead. Looks to be a beautiful forecast. From the CBS 19 Weather Center, I'm meteorologist Joel Robinson.

0: 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Hate How You Look, moving on. Golly. Kix 105.7, Diane Day. Making way for Brandon, but I got to tell you about God and the Great Outdoors. If you are a fishing and hunting enthusiast, there's a full weekend of great seminars, and the pros are coming to Longview. 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

0: If you came for New Country, you came to the right place, partner. New Country there from Chase Matthews. It's holding it down. Kix 105.7, number one for country and fun. And boy, are we loading you up with the good stuff next. Jason Aldean, Miranda Lambert, Lainey Wilson, Luke Combs coming up. And my favorite time of the year, the spring into summer season in East Texas, is absolutely the best because that's when the weather starts warming up and you want to get outside. It's before it's so blazing hot you're trying to get back inside. And so it's the perfect time of the year to go out and enjoy some of the greatest events across East Texas. I'm looking at a couple right now. And one of the hands down best of the year is when the balloons come to East Texas. I'm talking about the Great Texas Balloon Race, scheduled for June the 12th through the 14th. And it, look, officially happens at the Longview Convention Complex. That's where the rodeo grounds and Mod Cobb is, you know. But to be honest with you, the Great Texas Balloon Race is too big for one place. It's going to be in the skies all across East Texas. No matter where you go, you're going to be able to see some of the most beautiful balloons, the special shaped balloons, and the big party that actually does happen at the Longview Convention Complex. That's where you're going to have the balloon glow at sundown. You're going to have the drone show, which they added a couple of years back. This is an amazing addition. You didn't think there was anything they could put in the air that was as impressive as these balloons. The drones are equal to, if not better for some people. I'm going to tell you, the drone show is truly mind-blowing. The Bill Bussey balloon glow, the kids land, and the live music. Have you heard about this? All right, you've got Wes Jeans bringing some incredible, and I mean over-the-top, amazing guitar work in the blues department. And country-wise, you get Longview's own country music superstar Sonny Sweeney on the stage. It's going to be a great time for everybody. And, of course, you can find out more and get your tickets and get the full schedule right now, gtbr.net. 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Great Texas Balloon Race is going to be here before you know it.
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14: Sunshine will continue to build through your Monday afternoon, as well as temperatures building into the middle to upper 70s, then upper 50s for your Tuesday morning, 80s for Tuesday afternoon. Plenty of sunshine overhead. Looks to be a beautiful forecast. From the CBS 19 Weather Center, I'm meteorologist Joel Robinson.

Coming up on August the 1st, 1871 Spirits and Wine in Longview is setting you up for a concert experience that is going to blow your mind. We're talking Philadelphia, Morgan Wallen, Hudson Westbrook, and this lady, Ella Langley, all on the same stage. 15 minutes with the details on how you win. Right now, it's Ella's Choosing Texas on Kix 105.7.

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0: Country from Dan and Shay, that's Say So on Kix 105.7. Number one for country fun and winning. Coming up country-wise, Nico Moon, Luke Bryan, Luke Combs, and the winning part and the fun part, they're the same part because we want to set you up to win an incredibly fun adventure. We're going to send you to the birthplace of America, Philadelphia, the 250th birthday of America. No coincidence. We planned all this. We want to send you to America's birthplace for an extremely incredible concert with Morgan Wallen, hold on, Ella Langley, Hudson Westbrook, Brooks and Dunn. They're all going to be there, and so are you and a friend, thanks to our good friends at 1871 Spirits and Wine on Highway 259 North in Longview. They came to us and they said, hey, what can we do to blow people's minds? And we had this already lined up. Check it out. Not just the tickets for the show, although that would be plenty, right? For that show, you'd find your own way up there, but you don't have to. Because we got you set up with the airfare for two, the hotel stay, and the tickets to the most mind-blowing concert, the Philly Flyaway, all yours, but you got to win, okay? I can't just hand it out to everybody. Here's what I need you to do. 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

0: That's Riley Green's Change My Mind on Kix 105.7. Number one for country and fun coming up for you. Don't want you to change anything because I got the best country lined up just for you. Jason Aldean, Jelly Roll. I know you like Gary Allen, so I got some Gary Allen in there for you too. But you know what else I know you like? Hanging out with your friends at a pasture, listening to great music, having great food for a great cause. Lucky you, the 8th annual pasture party benefiting the Hannah House Maternity Home is all lined up and ready for October the 3rd. I know it's a little ways down the road, but I just got the announcement for who they're bringing out. Now, every year, this pasture party brings out some of the best country music ever. They had Pat Green, remember that? Well, this year, I mean, they've got a reputation to live up to, so they're going to do it with Shenandoah, which I think is awesome. Can you imagine Shenandoah at Bear Creek Smokehouse? Well, you don't have to, because you can get the tickets and line it all up and bring your friends and your favorite chair, and you sit out there in the pasture and listen to some fantastic music. 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I got to tell you, pound for pound, this is one of the best charities in East Texas, because there's a lot of folks who find themselves in a situation they don't really know how to get out of, and sometimes that's a young lady with a baby on the way, and that can be a pretty scary situation. I'm sure you can understand that. Well, the Hannah House specializes in making that less scary and helping folks take the right steps and go in the right direction, and you get to help them out by going to see Shenandoah. How cool is that? 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
9: Sunshine will continue to build through your Monday afternoon, as well as temperatures building into the middle to upper 70s, then upper 50s for your Tuesday morning, 80s for Tuesday afternoon. Plenty of sunshine overhead. Looks to be a beautiful forecast. From the CBS 19 Weather Center, I'm meteorologist Joel Robinson.

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0: So the thing we did last time was...
1: ants. Along the back door when it rains.
0: Yeah, exactly. And this corner is where...
1: the ants come in for a midnight snack if the dog bowl sits.
0: Yeah, exactly. It's almost like you know my home better than I do.
1: Comes with the job.
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0: New country from Ella Langley, that's Be Her on Kix 105.7. Number one for country and fun, Brandon Michael with a pretty interesting proposition for you. How would you like to see Ella Langley sing that song live and in person? Pretty cool, right? The answer is yes, obviously. Okay, that's what I thought. How would you like to see Ella Langley along with Morgan Wallen and Brooks and Dunn and Hudson Westbrook? All in the birthplace of our country. I'm talking about Philadelphia coming up on August the 1st. I'm the Problem Tour rolls into Philadelphia with all of that star power and something a little extra. You're going to love this part. You and a friend will also be there. That's right. We're hooking you up with a flyaway to Philly, and all you have to do to win is text me the code word I'm about to give you right back. That puts you in the running. But I got to tell you, that doesn't even tell you the half of it, because there's not just one code word. There's three code words every weekday, all month long, and every one of them is another chance for you to win. When you win, you're not just getting tickets to the show. We're not just going to give you tickets and go, well, good luck. Hope you make it to Philly. We're going to fly you out there and back with a round-trip airfare and the hotel stay. You and a friend are going to have a mind-blowing experience, but you got to win first. Don't you want to know what that code word is? Well, I already gave it to you today, but I don't mind bending the rules to get you a little closer to winning, do you? What if I just gave it to you again? Then you can enter it right now by texting it to me. That's how easy it is. 903-663-1057. Or you can go online to KYKX1057.com. Put the word in there. Either way, you're in the running to win. Your word, once again, secret code word. I'm only supposed to give you once. I'm giving you for like the third time today. It's song. S-O-N-G. Song. Text that to me at 534-1041 for your chance to win the flyaway to Philly. 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
20: Sunshine will continue to build through your Monday afternoon, as well as temperatures building into the middle.

middle to upper 70s, then upper 50s for your Tuesday morning, 80s for Tuesday afternoon. Plenty of sunshine overhead. Looks to be a beautiful forecast. From the CBS 19 Weather Center, I'm meteorologist Joel Robinson.

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0: Jason Aldean doesn't like snitches. It's Don't Tell on Me, New Country on Kix 105.7. Number one for country and fun. You better believe more of that country and fun is lined up for you. Toby Keith, Willie Nelson, Zach Top on the way as we continue the homebound countdown. Our effort to get you home and get you out of work goes undeterred. And I'm going to tell you, we're going to win this one. Hang tight. By the way, if there's a song you want to hear, our good friends at Mobile Home Masters have paved the way for you to not only get out of work in style, but to get out of work on your terms. I want to hear that song from you. 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I just don't know what that song is until you tell me. 903-663-1057. That's my number. You can always call. And yes, I'll act like it's something important to do with business if your boss gets on. Or you're going to love this. You can always text me to keep it on the down low. 903-663-1057. 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
0: Thomas Hitting Academy is bringing an amazing experience to young athletes. Jeff Rye and Gino Petrali from the Texas Rangers. John Rocker from the Atlanta Braves. Everson Walls from the Dallas Cowboys are coming to see you in East Texas. Monday, May 11th, Fortis Hitting Academy is bringing an amazing experience to young athletes. Jeff Rye and Gino Petrali from the Texas Rangers. John Rocker from the Atlanta Braves. Everson Walls from the Dallas Cowboys are coming to see you in

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0: Ella Langley and Morgan Wallen, I Can't Love You Anymore. That's New Country on Kix 105.7. Number one for country fun and finally being free from a Monday workday. That's what I'm talking about. You made it through all the way through, not halfway. You're here shining on the other side of 5 o'clock, and I got more awesome country to celebrate you with. Coming up, Chris Young, we got you, Cody Johnson, James Otto, and your request at 903-663-1057. But I got a request for you. I want you to make sure you put it on your calendar and you tell all your friends and you bring your family to the Great Texas Balloon Race coming up June the 12th through the 14th. Now, they say it's at the Longview Convention Complex, but you and I both know it's much bigger than that. It's going to be in the air all across East Texas as the beautiful balloons take over our skylines. What an awesome part of the year. I do have to say, though, they nailed it on where you need to go to get the most out of it. Longview Convention Complex, you know, that's where they have the rodeo grounds, Mod Cobb Activity Center, the whole nine yards, okay? That place is going to be covered up in some of the most beautiful balloons you've ever seen. And when you get to see them up close and personal, it's magical. It really is, especially when they do the balloon glow. I think it's the coolest part of the entire celebration, but it's not the only part. Oh, no, they get the special shapes. They got Kids Land. They got the walk around the balloon experience. If your kids have never seen a hot air balloon up close and personal, get ready to see their minds blown. It's so cool. And a couple of years ago, they added one of the coolest things I've ever seen, the drone show. The drone show, it's kind of hard to explain. It's one of those, like, just got to be there to see it, with these hundreds of drones with lights on them that go up and kind of turns the sky into a computer screen, and they can do all these designs and they do it to music, and it's just fantastic. And as if that wasn't enough, the live music they always bring to the stage always wows the crowd. It's never disappoints. In fact, this year could be the best year ever. They got Wes Jeans coming in to bring that blues and that funk and that incredible guitar. That's always so fun to watch. And so is Longview's own country music superstar Sonny Sweeney up on the stage too. It is just going to be an awesome weekend. Great Texas Balloon Race weekend once again, June the 12th through the 14th. And yes, you can find out more right now at gtbr.net.
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3: Hey, East Texas evening clouds give way to clear skies. It'll be a cool night down to 57. Warm and sunny on Tuesday with light winds up to 84. 88 and sunny on Wednesday, near 90 by Thursday. In the CBS 19 Weather Center, I'm Chief Meteorologist Brett Anthony.

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0: That's Hardy, Morgan Wallen, Eric Church, and Tim McGraw all together for MacArthur on Kix 105.7. Number one for country and fun. And coming up, more country and fun. Dustin Lynch, Cole Swindell, Tanya Tucker's on the way too. But first, I promised you details on how we fly you out to see Morgan Wallen, who was on that song, Ella Langley, who you heard earlier, Brooks and Dunn, who you absolutely know, and Hudson Westbrook, too, all on the stage in Philadelphia. Huge concert. I mean, think about this. We're celebrating America's 250th birthday this year, and then you get to go see this concert in Philadelphia, the birthplace of this fantastic nation. I think we really put it together on this, and not just the tickets. We've got the airfare for two, the hotel stay, and everything you need to enjoy this. All thanks to our good friends at 1871 Spirits and Wine, Highway 259 North in Longview, right next to Little Tom's Convenience Store. I'll tell you what, these guys know how to party, and this is the party you want to go to. How do you win? I'm so glad you asked. We're giving you tons of chances to do exactly that. Code words that we're giving to you three times every weekday, all month long. And Diane Day loaded you up with a couple, and I've been probably abusing mine. I'm only supposed to give it to you once. This will be the third time I'm doing it today. Listen, I really want you to win, and I don't mind bending the rules. All right, so you ready? Your code word is song. S-O-N-G, song. 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
3: 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All right, softball regional finals. We got several teams headed to the regional finals coming up later this week. So I'm going to catch you up on that. Plus, Rangers did something they haven't done in a while this weekend, and it's a good thing. So let's catch up on that. The NBA and the NHL playoffs, all that's coming up after this.
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3: You're probably thinking, okay, another J&J exterminating ad. You're also thinking, the mosquitoes do show up every time it rains. You're picturing the backyard, the dog bowl you top off every morning, the saucer under the plant you forget to empty, that one shady corner where the water never quite dries. You're thinking, I should probably call someone about that.
4: J&J exterminating, yeah.
5: Yay. Well, good afternoon, sports fans. Man, it seems like forever since the Rangers won a series, right? They keep losing 2 out of 3 in almost every series. Well, it looked like more of the same Friday night when the Cubbies came into town, beat the Rangers 7-1. Kumar Rocker, my guy, he got beat up a little bit. So you thought, okay, well, we got to get one, and they got that done. They actually shut out the Cubs on Saturday 6-0. Jack Leiter went 4 2/3, only gave up 3 hits, struck out 6. Got in a little bit of a jam, though. The bullpen came in, shut it down. They only gave up 4 runs, the whole staff in the whole game. 4 runs, 4 hits, no runs. And that snapped the Cubs' like 11-game winning streak. So you're thinking, oh, okay, how about that, man? Be cool if they could win the series. Well, not only did they win the series, they shut them out again. Jacob DeGrom was just dealing. You know, when he's on, he's as good as they get. And he was on yesterday. A Mother's Day victory, another shutout. I beat the Cubs 9-0 this weekend. 6-0 on Saturday, 3-0 yesterday. And they win their first series in quite a while. All right, so they get to stay home. They got the Arizona Diamondbacks coming into town for 3. First one is tonight at 7:05. And Nathan Eovaldi will stroll out to the mound promptly at 7:05 and start striking out Diamondbacks. All right, second round NBA playoff action. Man, the New York Knicks are just on fire. And please remember, please keep in mind, Jalen Brunson wanted to sign a contract the year before his last year in Dallas. And we said, we'll wait. Well, then he left, and now he's probably one of the 5 best players in the league. And he's leading the New York Knicks. They're just destroying everybody they're playing. Beat Philadelphia yesterday, 144-114. So they sweep Philadelphia. They'll get ready for the winner of the Detroit-Cleveland series. Game 4 in that series is tonight at 7 o'clock on NBC. The Pistons are up on the Cavaliers 2-1. Now, pretty wild San Antonio-Minnesota game yesterday. Boy, Minnesota's just been beaten up on Wimby. And yesterday he had enough, and he threw a vicious, vicious elbow. I mean, I never want to get hit in the face as hard as he hit that guy with his elbow. If you haven't seen it, you might check it out. It's pretty interesting. And in fact, there could be a suspension. I doubt it because it's the playoffs and he's so pivotal, but he got tossed from the game. Minnesota won it 114-109. That series now tied up at 2 apiece. So we'll wait to hear to see if there's a suspension for Victor Wembanyama in that game, in that series. All right, the other game tonight, the champs, the Oklahoma City Thunder, they got a chance to sweep the Lakers. They're up 3-0. They're in L.A. They'll play at 9:30 tonight on Prime Video. All right, in the Stanley Cup playoffs, last night Montreal beat Buffalo 6-2 to take a 2-1 advantage in that series. And the Anaheim Ducks beat Las Vegas at home to even up that series at 2 games apiece. You got 1 game tonight. Home team has won every game. Colorado just smashed Minnesota in Denver. But then Minnesota this weekend held serve at home. So tonight, 7 o'clock on ESPN, game 4. Colorado trying to go up 3-1. Minnesota trying to even it up at 2 apiece. All right, it's week 4 of the high school softball playoffs. We've got several East Texas teams headed to the regional finals. Starting in Class 5A, the Hallsville Lady Cats. They're going to take on Midlothian Heritage Thursday night in Forney, and I think that's a 1-game winner-take-all. Now, in

0: Corey Bullard, the Lady Panthers, they get Livingston in the fourth round. They're going to do a home-and-home deal. They'll play Thursday night down in Livingston, Friday night in Bullard, and if there's a Game 3, it'll be Saturday in Lufkin. North Lamar, another set of Lady Panthers. They get Van Alstyne. The winner of that will go to the state semifinals. In 3A, the Mineola Lady Jackets, they take on Whitesboro. These games will all be at Caddo Mills starting Thursday night at 6 o'clock. Hooks and Grand Saline, they're going to meet at Mount Pleasant starting Friday, and then they're going to play two games Saturday if necessary. And Union Grove, big comeback win in Game 3 of their series against My Lady Rams. They came back and won, so they get Groveton in the regional finals starting Thursday night down at Rusk High School. All right, now tomorrow at this time, we'll look at the baseball playoffs, catch up on that. But that's me on a Monday. So let's pots left, wheel them around, and hand this back off to Brandon Michael. Have a great evening. Remember, ABC Auto Parts and I, we hope you never text and drive. Sports Guy is out of here.
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22: 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You're also thinking, the mosquitoes do show up every time it rains. You're picturing the backyard, the dog bowl you top off every morning, the saucer under the plant you forget to empty, that one shady corner where the water never quite dries. You're thinking, I should probably call someone about that.
23: J&J exterminating, yeah.
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foghorn bugs and Pepe Le Pew. I turned the knob for the Rascals, the Stooges, and good old Annie too. And right there during dinner, when Walter came